me, rock me. Come on and rock me. Come on and shock me. All right now, roll me. Come on, squeeze me.

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2: 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Let's ask her.
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1: Some things in life are bad. They can really make you mad. Other things just make you swear and curse. When you're chewing on life's gristle, don't grumble, give a whistle.

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1: And for love's sake, each mistake, oh you.